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Bismillahir Rahmanir Rahim. Qasida Burda is the famous poem written by Imam Sharafuddin Muhammad al-Busiri in praise of the Holy Prophet Muhammad, peace be upon him. He wrote this poem when he suffered from a stroke. One night the Holy Prophet, peace be upon him, appeared in his dream, and Imam Busiri recited this poem in front of him. The Holy Prophet, peace be upon him, gave him a garment and prayed for him. When he woke the next morning, Imam Busiri was miraculously cured from his illness.

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Assalamu alaikum, assalamu alaikum, listeners. Welcome, welcome to Inspire on 105.1 FM. How are you, my dear sisters? I pray you are well. I pray you're in the best of health and the highest of iman, inshallah ta'ala. And I pray you are ready for this morning. It is a beautiful, beautiful Monday morning, alhamdulillah. Monday the 8th of June. Yes, indeed. Monday the 8th of June. How are you this morning? And inshallah I pray you are well. I pray you're in the best of health and the highest of iman, inshallah. It's been a couple of weeks before we spoke. We had, of course, the week holiday in the middle, but also, of course, prior to that, I was off the week before due to the Hajj travels. Yes, indeed. Hajj travels, of course, taking me away from you guys about 4 days before the holidays. And, of course, in the middle of that, you've also had Inspire Eid. You've had Inspire Eid as well, inshallah ta'ala. So I do hope that went well, inshallah ta'ala. Listeners, do let me know how you are this morning. Do let me know how, of course, it's getting on. Basically, you've got, you've been back a week now from back from holiday, so you should have been. I will need to apologize about my cough, because I will either need to keep putting my mic down or unfortunately have to have a little cough from time to time. But yeah, do let me know how you're getting on this morning. Do let me know. Do let me know how the holidays have been. Do let me know how, of course, Inspire Eid was as well, inshallah ta'ala. And of course, what is new. And throughout the course of today, tomorrow, and maybe the next few weeks and months and years, I will hopefully be sharing with you my experience of Hajj, alhamdulillah. My experience of Hajj, it was extremely, extremely amazing, mashallah. And yeah, alhamdulillah, alhamdulillah. I've had a good few days rest, to be honest. I was hoping to do the show on Friday, but yeah, I was just on Thursday, late afternoon, I came back. It was yeah, it was extremely, extremely tiring. But when it Friday, was just, yeah, too much. But even over the weekend, it's one of those things where you think, you know, if I get a good rest over the weekend, I'll be fine. But yeah, it's still there, alhamdulillah. We've got Zainab saying, Assalamu alaikum, Haji Saab. Wa alaikum salam. Welcome back. Hajj Mabarur, mashallah, mashallah. My dear brother Josie saying, Salam. Welcome back, brother. Wa alaikum salam. My dear brother Josie, how are you? Pray you're well, inshallah. Pray your family as well, mashallah. And looking forward to seeing you soon, inshallah. Thank you so much, brother Josie. May Allah bless you, bro. Assalamu alaikum, brother Hajj Mubarak. May Allah accept your efforts from Shaz. My dear brother Fiaz sending in the hadith of the day. Muhammad Jangir saying salam, wa alaikum salam. We got Zaid Khan sending in a message. We got Aisha and Isa and Sidra saying, can you please play Muhammad Al Muqeed Qudsi? I'll see if I can find that for you shortly. Assalamu alaikum, Uncle Hajj Mubarak. This is Zakaria. Zakaria, assalamu alaikum. How are you doing, Zakaria? I pray you're well, inshallah. Pray you haven't damaged yourself in any way, because often when I'm getting messages about you, he's broken his arm or he's done this or he's done that. So I hope you are in good spirits, inshallah ta'ala. And yeah, do let me know how you're getting on this morning. It is, of course, my dear and sisters, the 8th Monday, the 8th of June, subhanallah. And let me know how you are doing. We've got my dear brother Huram. Is brother Huram messaging in? Yes, indeed. My dear brother Huram, mashallah. For saying Haji Saab Mubarak, mashallah. Mahurabahurum Saab, mashallah. May Allah bless you, bro. I've been talking a lot about you over the weekend, alhamdulillah. And yeah, alhamdulillah. Massive, massive shout out to my dear brother Huram from Halima Travels, mashallah. Our guide, of course, for the Hajj. And yeah, so many du'as going out to you and your family, brother. Absolutely amazing, mashallah. Help and support and guide, of course, through Hajj. So mashallah, may Allah bless you. But alhamdulillah, alhamdulillah, good to be back, listeners, and hopefully we'll be able to share many of my experiences with you. Many different thoughts around the challenges of Hajj, where the difficulties were and where the challenges were and where there was ease. And to be honest, I genuinely thought it was a lot easier overall, generally a lot easier than I anticipated. I did actually anticipate it to be extremely difficult. I was extremely worried, especially about my knees and stuff. But alhamdulillah, alhamdulillah, when I went there, till this yesterday, in fact, yesterday my legs started hurting for some reason. I've got no idea why. But genuinely speaking, out there, my knees, my back, everything, alhamdulillah, alhamdulillah. I've got the odd issues with the feet. But that's, of course, the feet are not used to walking. So when you're walking so much, you're going to get blisters. You're going to get some cuts and stuff.
But generally, Alhamdulillah, absolutely amazing experience, mashallah. It's 808 listeners. I want to continue talking about my experience in bits and bobs. But what I want to know from you guys is, how was Inspire Eid? How was it like having Eid back, mashallah? Yes, indeed. Of course, in Ramadan, we know we weren't able to have the Eid there. But how was it like to have Eid back, alhamdulillah? Do let me know your thoughts. Do let me know your feedback so we can, of course, collate all that information together whilst it's still fresh in our minds. So do let me know your feedback to Inspire Eid. Did you go? What time did you go? How was it? What was your experience on the rides? What was your experience like on the parking? What was your experience like on the food? Anything at all, it would be lovely to know. Asalaamu Alaikum, good to have you back. Hajj Mubarak from the Ahmad Sisters. Ahmad Sisters, Asalaamu Alaikum. Jazakum Allah khair for your beautiful message, mashallah. Asalaamu Alaikum, it's Isa Zainab from Sheffield. Hajji Mubarak, mashallah. Hajj Mubarak, Jazakum Allah khair. Zakir says, I'm okay. Asalaamu Alaikum, Hajj Mubarak. Can you please play Medina Unana? That's from Hamad from Sheffield. I will try and see if I can play that for you shortly. Asalaamu Alaikum from Tariq. Welcome back, Hajj Mubarak. Jazakum Allah khair. We've got Muhammad Raja saying, Asalaamu Alaikum, Hajj Mubarak. And we've got my dear brother, Fia, saying, sorry, Haji Saab. Had a busy weekend in hospital again with my dad. Oh, subhanAllah, I'm meeting with other Hajis. I'll try and come and see you this evening. Not a problem, Fiaz boy. Whenever you are welcome, inshallah. Inspire Eid was amazing. My dad thought the parking was bad. I went on the second day around 7 p.m. Oh, if you went around 7 p.m., then I guess that's the busier time. But yeah, it's good to know. Good to know, of course. I think... Muhammad Raja, if you can get your dad to maybe elaborate and send a bit of a longer explanation or a message to understand why it was, you mean parking was bad, then let us know. Was it the way it was parked? Was it the amount of time it took? If there's anything specific in the information you can give us, that would be absolutely amazing. Eliza saying, Assalamu alaikum, wa alaikum salam, wa rahmatullahi wa barakatuh. Hajj Mubarak, bhai. Thank you so much. Thank you so much. Jazakallah khair. To be honest, I genuinely believe that the ease of Hajj for me was your du'as, was the du'as of our listeners, du'as of my parents and everybody out there, because all these du'as, and that's what it is, my dear sisters, and this is why, to be honest, my sole kind of purpose in going to Hajj was to make du'a for everyone, for my family, for my friends and for you guys. And alhamdulillah, all those, I think it's about, in the end, maybe close to 300 du'as that I was sent in on the link. Alhamdulillah, I was able to make all of them. I did have a bit of a problem because internet, mashallah, in Mina was working quite well, but in Arafat, it decided not to work so well. But luckily what I did was, the day before, I was able to download all the du'as into a PDF. And then alhamdulillah, go through them and of course, ask all your du'as on the plains of Arafat, on the day of Arafat, alhamdulillah. And the Arafat itself was an amazing experience, mashallah. Every aspect, Makkah, of course, the first Umrah as soon as I went into was amazing. The whole concept around the few days of praying daily salahs in the Haram, mashallah, was absolutely amazing. Different parts of the Haram, praying in the second floor, which was all covered, then praying on the roof. Mataf wise, in the actual Haram itself, I only got to the Mataf the first time as soon as I did Umrah, and then I think once again near the end when I did the Tawaf right at the end, the Hajj Tawaf. So I didn't get to go to the Mataf that often. They would only allow people in Ihram to go there, and I wasn't in Ihram, so I didn't used to go. But generally speaking, lots and lots and lots and lots of du'as for every single one of you guys. One of the roads was closed that led to the parking, so we had to go the long way. That was Muhammad Raja. We've got Asalaamu Alaikum Haji Saab. Haji Mubarak, welcome back from Roshana. Thank you so much. Asalaamu Alaikum Haji Mubarak. May Allah accept all your efforts from Zulkarnain. Ameen. Ameen. And that's ultimately our du'a and every Haji's du'a. May Allah accept our efforts. May Allah subhanahu wa ta'ala accept the efforts of the Hujjaj, the efforts of the providers. The effort of my dear brother Huram, may Allah accept the efforts of, he had a few guides with him as well. There was brother Samir in Makkah, there was brother Abdul Basit in Medina. All these guys that are around helping, alhamdulillah, may Allah accept all the efforts, because alhamdulillah they do so much. As well as the Hajj authorities themselves, honestly. I know people say a lot of stuff about people from Saudi Arabia, that they do this, they do this. But when it comes to Hajj, and that's the only experience I've got up with them, honestly, absolutely amazing the way they control people, the way they do the whole Hajj experience.
they are absolutely amazing. I think there was somebody was mentioning some 32,000 coaches that they were trying to navigate. So if you think you had a problem parking at Inspire Eid, imagine trying to navigate 32,000 coaches. SubhanAllah. Assalamu alaikum, Brother Tariq. Happy to hear from you again. Hajj Mubarak, may your spiritual journey bring a lasting peace and blessings to your life and Inspire Eid. It was amazing. The kids really enjoyed it from Suzanne. Thank you so much. Assalamu alaikum, Tariq. How are you, Hajj Mubarak? How was it? Alhamdulillah, alhamdulillah. In one word, amazing. It was absolutely amazing. Alhamdulillah. May Allah bless all of you guys to go to Hajj. And the only one thing I would say, I want to quickly go to Nasheed now, actually. I've spoken for quite a while. One of the things I would say is, if you have not gone to Hajj yet, my dear sisters, if you have not gone to Hajj yet and you are financially good, well enough to go to Hajj, you are physically well enough to go to Hajj, and there's no real issue that's not making it possible, then my dear sisters, go to Hajj. Because so there was quite a few people in our group who were quite old. And unfortunately, some of them are actually doing their Hajj like second time, maybe even third time. So which is not necessary. Once you've done it, you've done it. But Hajj is for the young. Hajj is for the young, my dear sisters. It's not for the old. Old people, we'll go, I think. I don't think Saudis have put restriction in for the upper age. I know this year I got a message that anyone under 15 will not be able to go. So there was no children there. Which alhamdulillah was a blessing, because of course children can become problematic, and Hajj is not even fard on them, so it can be a problem. And alhamdulillah, so I definitely agree with that rule. And I was told that there will be an upper limit. I don't know what that is, maybe 60, 70, whatever it may be. But I don't know how they will how or when they will implement that. But I think it might be needed, to be honest, because we had a few, 70, 80 year olds in our group. Some, mashallah, very fit, fitter than me, alhamdulillah. And some not so fit, needing to be wheelchaired around and stuff. So I think it's extremely important, my dear sisters, if you are able to go to Hajj, if all the points qualify, financial, your physical being, you're obviously sane, and family-wise, all your situation allows you to go, then go. Book it right now. Book it right now and go, my dear sisters. Do not delay the doing of Hajj. Once it's fard on you, it's fard on you. It's just as fard as Salah, just as fard as fasting and giving Zakat. Hajj is fard on you once you met all the criteria. And do it straight away. Do not delay the doing of Hajj. So important, honestly. And alhamdulillah, alhamdulillah, I cannot thank Allah enough for giving me this opportunity to be able to do it whilst I was still physically able to, alhamdulillah. Deen Squad, Medina Unana, this was requested by Hamad from Sheffield. Quite a few other messages coming in as well, so I will try to share them with you very shortly. But for the time being, it's Medina Unana. Do let me know your thoughts around Inspire Eid, around Hajj. How was the Hajj broadcast, the Day of Arafah broadcast without me? Do let me know. And also, if you had any family members go to Hajj, do let me know what their experience was like.

So I want to quickly move on. There's quite a few messages coming in. Quite quickly want to bring them in before we go to the break. It's already 8, coming up to 8:18 this morning. Do let me know what the traffic is like out there. Hope the traffic is okay, inshallah ta'ala, and I hope you guys are all right traffic-wise. Do let me know, of course, if there's any particular traffic anywhere particular. 0777-9482, 0777-9481-822, inshallah ta'ala. It is 8:18 right now. Let me have a quick look here, messages-wise. We've got a message coming in from Salik saying, Assalamu alaikum, brother Hajj Mubarak. Hope you're well and healthy. Alhamdulillah, nice to hear you back. Alhamdulillah, doing good, alhamdulillah. I've got a bit of a cough, but as to be expected, nothing too much, alhamdulillah. But yeah, apart from that, it's all good. Assalamu alaikum, Faris, Dayan, and me, Hajj Mubarak, from my dear brother Farhan. Love to have you back, mashallah, Haji. You bump into Mudassar. I did indeed. I did, my dear brother Farhan. I did bump into Mudassar. He was there, mashallah, with us. And alhamdulillah, it was good to catch up with him. And quite a lot of people went from Lutra, alhamdulillah, so it's good to catch up with a lot of them, mashallah. Nazi Mexican saying, Hajj Mubarak, brother Tariq, well, thank you so much. Hajj is for the young, my dear brother Fiaz is reiterating, thank you. Asalaamu Alaikum, brother Tariq, Hajj Mubarak, mashallah. Inspired was absolutely fantastic. My kids had a great time and thoroughly enjoyed the rides. The entry and exit system was especially impressive. We didn't get stuck in any queues, alhamdulillah. We attended both days, had a wonderful time. Thank you so much. Thank you so much, Zakalair, for that beautiful feedback on Inspire Eid. Assalamu alaikum, Uncle. Congratulations, Uncle Tariq. May Allah accept all your du'as in Hajj. Ameen, ameen, inshallah. That's ultimate du'a is two things. One, may Allah accept my du'as, and may Allah help me to protect my Hajj. Because my dear sisters, one of the things that the Sheikh actually said, we had Mulana Zubair with us. And again, one of the things I will say is Hajj is amazing, mashallah. But I think what makes it amazing is the company that you go with. And I think it's extremely important that you choose a good group that you go with, somebody who you trust, somebody who you know will look after you out there, and a good guide, mashallah. And alhamdulillah, we had Mulana Zubair locally from here, Masjid Arshad on Dalla Road. And honestly, absolutely amazing, mashallah, to have someone with you who is open, and you can have any kind of conversation with him. You can ask any questions. There's no situations around, oh, you mean don't ask this, or feeling any uncomfortableness. And the Sheikh was physically fit himself, mashallah, so running around doing the chores with us, alhamdulillah. And really, really knowledgeable, fluent in many different languages, alhamdulillah, which is very helpful being out there. So I definitely recommend that going with the right group, the right people, will make this journey amazing. So I think definitely if you are planning to go, choose your group wisely when you're going, inshallah ta'ala, and make sure it's people that you trust, people that you, of course, can get on with, and ultimately, inshallah ta'ala, will help really make that experience beautiful for you, inshallah ta'ala. Listeners, it's 8:21. Assalamu alaikum, uncle. Sorry, this is Huria Ishan and Azlan Salim. We got Islam, this is Khatija. When you're free, so we can come to your house. Coming to the house, I don't know, to be honest, because I haven't even been much over the last weekend and stuff. But regarding the Inspire Studios, I'm here obviously Monday to Friday now. So if anybody wants to pop in for some zamzam, then you're welcome to pop into the Inspire Studios, inshallah, and say salam. I think it'll probably be easier than trying to work out when I'm going to be home, because probably not going to be there. Assalamu alaikum, Hajj Mubarak, lovely to hear you back. Jazakallah here from Akhtar. Assalamu alaikum, brother Hajj Mubarak, may Allah accept your du'as and efforts. My brother came back on Saturday and said it was very hot from Waqas. It was very hot, it was extremely hot, to the point where it was so hot that I think during Mina, was it the third day or the second day? I think the second day of Mina, they actually locked the tents and stuff in, saying no movement until 2 p.m. So from, I think it was 10 till 2 or 12 till 2, there's a couple of hours of peak heat, and they said nobody should be coming out. So like I said, the Hajj authorities, mashallah, were trying to put a lot of measures in place to safeguard people. There was, I'm sure, still some casualties out there, and I'm sure there are people out there who just suffered heat stroke and all sorts of stuff. But alhamdulillah, they did an amazing job. Assalamu alaikum, Ms. Late's family. Many, many congratulations, complete Hajj. May Allah accept all your du'as and efforts. We missed you in the radio lot. Thank you so much. Jazakallah khair. May Allah bless you. May Allah accept your du'as as well, all the du'as that you guys have made. And may Allah make it easy for all of you guys. Assalamu alaikum, Hajj Mubarak to me and my husband. Zara's mum and dad went to Hajj. Came back Friday. Oh, subhanAllah.
It was a very serene, spirituality uplifting experience. Alhamdulillah, everything went well. We needed this. Alhamdulillah, alhamdulillah, good to know. May Allah accept your du'as. May Allah accept your efforts. May Allah accept your hajj. Ameen. Jazakallah for that message. Assalamu alaikum. Hajj Mubarak from Maryam and family. Assalamu alaikum, Uncle Tariq. Uncle Haji Tariq. Subhanallah. Okay, I was getting that quite a lot before, saying, are people going to start calling you Uncle Haji T now? And they can call me whatever they want, but not necessary. But alhamdulillah, it's good to know that. For me, to be honest, I think the most important thing was that this was a pillar of Islam which I needed to do. It was a fard upon me, where just like for salah, just like fasting and zakat and everything else, and I needed to fulfill this this part of my life, alhamdulillah. And it was it was beautiful. It was beautiful that Allah chose me amongst 1.8 million people, 3 billion Muslims, they were saying, something like that, around the world. And out of those 3 billion, 1.8 million were chosen to do Hajj. And alhamdulillah, alhamdulillah, by the grace of Allah, I was one of those chosen ones. May Allah accept my Hajj, my du'as, my efforts. And may Allah give me the tawfiq and the strength to uphold my Hajj, which, again, I was going back to the advice of the Sheikh gave. Very important to make sure you try to uphold your Hajj, because it is a gift from Allah. And we should try our best to make sure that we do not go back to doing anything wrong that we were doing initially, and increase in your ibadah when you're coming back from Hajj, and that closeness to Allah, retain that. Assalamu alaikum, brother. Inshallah, all is well. Hajj Mubarak. May Allah accept your Hajj, du'as, and all of your ibadat. Ameen. From Nahid Khan, thank you so much. Jazakallah. May Allah bless you, and may Allah accept your beautiful, beautiful du'as. Ameen. We're going to go to a little bit of the chosen one taking us up to the break. We'll be back straight after. Please do not go anywhere.

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3: David Beckham?
2: No.
3: Tupac?
2: No.
3: Nelson Mandela?
2: No.
3: Then who can it be?
1: Prophet Muhammad, sallallahu alaihi wasallam.
3: Oh yeah!

Assalamu alaikum, assalamu alaikum. Do you know him, Muhammad sallallahu alaihi wasallam? And again, just talking about the experience of Hajj, of course, you've got the experience of Makkah itself, the beautiful place of course, Makkah when you're doing the Umrah. And then, of course, you've got the amazing Hajj days. And then, of course, the beautiful days of Medina, subhanallah. You can't describe it. You can't describe the feeling, the peace, the spirituality, the serenity, the sukoon in Medina. It's absolutely amazing. And alhamdulillah, I was blessed to be able to pray some nafal in the Riyadh al-Jannah. What I really found amazing was the Bab al-Salam door, where you could actually just come in and do the salam. And to be honest, you could probably near enough do that after every salah. I didn't get a chance to do it after every salah, but alhamdulillah, I did it enough times. We were only there for about three days and a bit, I think, to come back. Alhamdulillah, Medina was absolutely amazing, mashallah. The city of our beloved Prophet Muhammad sallallahu alaihi wasallam. Listeners, let me quickly go to the Salah spot and the news, and I will come back to some of your messages. Salat al-Fajr 2:48 started this morning. Sunrise 4:44. Zuhr 1:06. Asr 6:36. Maghrib 9:21. Isha 10:37. Tomorrow Fajr is at 2:47. Sunrise 4:44. Zuhr 1:06. Asr 6:37. Maghrib is at 9:22 and Isha 10:38. Isha is at 10:38 tomorrow, inshallah ta'ala. Going over to the BBC website, this is something else. When I was out there, one of the brothers actually mentioned it. He goes, "What's happening in the news?" I said, "What do you mean?" He goes, "Like in Iran and this, whatever, is that war still going on?" And I said, "I genuinely don't know." When you're out there doing Hajj, you haven't got a clue what's happening around the world. And maybe it's a good thing, to be honest. But it was one of those things where, alhamdulillah, I literally did not have a clue what was going on. So reading the news for the first time after a couple of weeks. Israel hits Iran with air strikes after Tehran fires missiles at northern Israel. It's the first time Iran and Israel attacked each other's territory since the ceasefire began in April. Donald Trump had urged Israel not to retaliate. A vulnerable woman lured by illegal sperm donor services on social media. At least 15 dead and 129 injured in powerful Philippines quake. No dead ends what the Dutch can teach us about tackling youth unemployment. How the high street became a window on our political instability. And a World Cup for them, not us. Fans anger at US travel bans and visa restrictions. So a little bit about the World Cup there. Going over to the Al Jazeera website, Iran launches missiles at Israel after attacks as fears rise of new war. Tehran accuses IAEA chief of deliberate bias against Iran. Battle lines, deterrence lines shifting as Iran attacks Israel over Lebanon. No casualties in Israeli attack on Iranian petrochemical plant. And Netanyahu wants the war to continue in order to salvage his strongman image. Your thoughts on that? There's also another story here about satellite images show destruction of US-Israel war on Iran, and the powerful earthquake hits Philippines, killing at least 15. Going over to the sports. Sports-wise, of course, the football season has ended, and Arsenal, of course, winning the Premier League in the end. Seven points clear at the end, so that was a good victory there for Arsenal. City finishing second, United finishing third, Aston Villa finishing fourth, Liverpool fifth, and the relegated clubs were West Ham United got relegated. They had 39 points, Burnley 22, and Wolves, I think they'd be relegated for a while. That was Wolves, Burnley, and West Ham. Tottenham survived. So that was the Premier League. And of course, the Champions League, whilst I was away, Champions League was won on a penalties, I believe it was. So PSG beating Arsenal on penalties. So if there's anything else sports-wise, do let me know. If there's anything else going on that I should know. Going over to the weather, it'll be a wet day today. Light rain showers and a moderate breeze. Temperatures of 14 to 15 degrees. Winds of 10 to 12 miles per hour. Similar outlook tomorrow, with some sunshine but lots of rain over the next 3 maybe 4 days. So sunshine comes back on Friday and Saturday, the weekend being a nice dry weekend, but the rain is here for the time being. Traffic wise, let me have a quick look if there's any traffic. Generally it's not looking too bad, actually. There's a bit of traffic from junction 10 upwards, actually. It's southbounds, but from around about junction 13 coming down to junction 11. After 11, it's not too bad.
little bit of traffic at the junction of Junction 10, but actually I was going to say clears, but it doesn't actually goes on from Junction 10 down towards London. So a bit of traffic there. Otherwise, in and around town looks okay. Let me have a look. Let me have a look at New Bedford Road. Yep, traffic at New Bedford Road. Traffic at Old Bedford Road. Quite a bit of traffic around the different sites here. Oh, Stockinstone Road's got a bit of traffic on there. And so has Bramingham Road. So has Leaguer of High Street. Oakley Road. Let me have a quick look. Oakley Road's not too bad, actually. From the bottom, from Stonegate Road down towards Leaguer, there's a bit of traffic, but upwards not too bad. And traffic on Dunsborough Road as per usual. So I think there's quite a bit of usual traffic, school traffic, but yeah, generally, alhamdulillah, it's not looking too bad. Listeners, it's 8:37 right now. 8:37 right now. Let me quickly go back to some of the messages. Assalamu alaikum, Brother T. Hajj Mubarak. Hope you're keeping well. May Allah accept your Hajj and your du'as. From Brother Ajwa, thank you so much, my dear brother. Wa alaikum salam to you. Salam. Ayan says, salam, uncle. Welcome, salam. Hajj Mubarak to you. Welcome back to the Rise and Shine Show. We have missed you. Thank you so much. May Allah bless you for your message. Hashim and Sahir, assalamu alaikum, brother Haji. Regarding Inspire Eid, getting out of the park was horrendous as it took us over an hour to leave. What time did you go though? What time were you trying to leave? To let me know. Getting there was not a problem. There was a lot of parking, but leaving the park was another story. Everything else was good, including the rides. Not enough chairs to sit on. How do you mean not enough chairs to sit on? On the rides or generally chairs to sit on? Because I don't think we had ordered any chairs this time around. So there was no tables or chairs to sit on at all. So I don't think there would have been any tables and chairs. Salaam alaikum, Hajj Mubarak from Farah Malik. She's going to school this morning. She said, salam wa alaikum salam, Farah. Pray you well, inshallah ta'ala, and I hope you have a beautiful day. Hajj Mubarak from Yusuf, Mariam, and Adam. Thank you so much. Yusuf, Mariam, and Adam, hope you guys are having a beautiful day. Thank you so much for your message. May Allah bless you. May Allah reward you. And it is lovely to hear from you guys. Alhamdulillah. Alhamdulillah. Asalaamu Alaikum, Tariq Bhai. Hajj Mubarak. Good to have you back. That's from Ali Abdul Hamza. Teek. Asalaamu Alaikum, Hajj Mubarak. Asalaamu Alaikum, Hajj Mubarak, Uncle Tariq. Jazakallah khair. Asalaamu Alaikum, Brother T. A huge Hajj Mubarak to you. May Allah accept your attendance, du'as, inshallah. From Sister Shasta. Thank you so much. Thank you so much. May Allah bless you all. Alhamdulillah. And may Allah subhanahu wa ta'ala bless you all always. Alhamdulillah. A lot of the du'as, of course, that was asked for were for you guys. So, alhamdulillah, may Allah accept all my du'as, particularly the du'as I made for you guys, inshallah. And may Allah subhanahu wa ta'ala bless you always, inshallah ta'ala. So, yeah, lots of du'as made for each and every single one of you guys. And for my family and friends and loads of people. So, to be honest, Hajj, for me, to be honest, was all about making du'a. So I try to make as plenty of du'as, do as plenty of zikr, try to gain that closeness with Allah subhanahu wa ta'ala, and may Allah subhanahu wa ta'ala accept all the good that all the Hujjaj did. There's a lot of Hujjaj out there, alhamdulillah. May Allah accept all the good that they've done, and may Allah subhanahu wa ta'ala, of course, accept their efforts. May Allah subhanahu wa ta'ala forgive their shortcomings, and may Allah subhanahu wa ta'ala accept our Hajj. Ameen. May Allah make it Hajj mabrur. Ameen. Ameen. It's 8:39, listeners, 8:39. It is raining. I'm not sure how badly it's raining out there. The weather is telling me that it should just be short little showers. I keep losing the cursor for some reason. It goes up into the top screen. Should just be light rain showers. Shouldn't be anything more than that. But, of course, it is throughout the day, though. And, hopefully it will slow down. Hopefully it won't become into anything heavy. And hopefully you're still able to enjoy your day. It is 8th of June, Monday, 8th of June. How's your exams going? I just speak to somebody over the weekend and he said he had 4 GCSE exams left. So alhamdulillah, gone through majority of them. Alhamdulillah, which is good to know. Let me know how your GCSE exams are going. Anybody out there particular struggling? What about your A-levels? What about university exams? Anything else out there happening? 0777948102. 0777948122.

Mercy like the rain is falling down. Alhamdulillah. Indeed, indeed, the rain is a mercy from Allah subhanahu wa ta'ala, as it gives life to those plants that were once dead. Subhanallah. Absolutely amazing. MashaAllah. We've got Zain Ali firstly saying, Hajj Mubarak, uncle. Nice to have you back. Thank you so much, Zain. May Allah bless you. May Allah reward you. Then we've got Ummah Hajar saying, Hajj Mabarur, bro. Hajji, we missed you, alhamdulillah. All I remember is when the around Makkah, especially, they don't say too much in Medina, but in Makkah, it's literally about Hajji, Hajji, Yalla, Yalla, Hajji. So whenever you guys say Hajji, mashallah, so yeah, Yalla, Hajji. So keep moving, alhamdulillah. Saying, we missed you. Thank you so much. We were praying for you and all the Hajjis. Mashallah, felt your duas. Zakalah, may Allah accept all your duas and ameen. Duas in your Hajj. Ameen, ameen. May Allah bless you for your beautiful duas. And yes, that Hajji's cough, everyone comes back with that, subhanAllah. Indeed, got a bit of a cough, alhamdulillah. Regarding Inspire Eid, I went there on the second day, well organized, impressed with the people guiding us with parking, etc. Help was readily available from people patrolling on the grounds, felt safe. Only observation was food was expensive, everything between £7 to £10. Also, we're charging big bags of candy, floss for £3. There was only little amount in the bags. Oh, interesting. Thank you for that. Thank you for that feedback. I will pass that on to the team, inshallah, and make sure that they are aware of that, inshallah. Thank you so much, Jazakallah, for your beautiful message. Fiaz says, the rain is just spitting now. It's on and off. Jazakallah, brother Fiaz, to keep me up to date with the weather out there. Obviously, I can't see anything due to not having windows. So I am relying on you guys to let me know exactly, of course, what is happening out there. Listeners, you are listening to Inspire FM. It is the Rise and Shine Show. It's 8:46. I am back. Alhamdulillah, not 100% back in the sense as not 100% well, but alhamdulillah, Allah is the most kind, and alhamdulillah, doing very well. Apart from this little bit of a cough and a bit of a sore throat, alhamdulillah, Allah has been so kind throughout the whole journey of Hajj, not just to myself, but the many in our group and the many other people that I spoke to. Alhamdulillah, so many people having a beautiful experience. Alhamdulillah, may Allah bless every hujjaj that was able to go this year. May Allah subhanahu wa ta'ala accept all their efforts. May Allah subhanahu wa ta'ala accept all their ibadat, and may Allah overcome their shortcomings. And all those listening out there who have firstly asked me to make dua for to call them to Hajj, and for those of you who are wanting to go to Hajj, may Allah make sure that you are on Hajj next year, inshallah ta'ala, inshallah, inshallah. So we make lots of dua for everybody out there who would like to go to Hajj. And going to Hajj wise, my dear sisters, I would definitely say, if you're financially able to go, you're physically able to go, you've got, you're sane obviously, and I mean you tick all the boxes of eligibility for Hajj, then my dear sisters, you should go. If there's nothing there of all those factors to stop you, then do Hajj, my dear sisters, and do it when you are young, if you can do Hajj when you're young, my dear sisters. We had quite a few elders in our group, and generally speaking, as easy as they made Hajj now, alhamdulillah, they made it very easy. There's lots of transport, there's lots of toilets, there's lots of food, everything availability wise alhamdulillah, they do a lot, and alhamdulillah, there is a lot of help and support available. But my dear sisters, when you're old, just something as simple as getting up and sitting down all the time, or maybe even the way the sofa beds were in Mina and Arafat and stuff, it's difficult for people because you're old and you don't want to be in that kind of situation. So don't put yourself in that situation, and try your utmost best to try and do Hajj when you are young, if Allah gives the tawfiq to do that. And if Allah doesn't and you don't qualify, or you don't have a mahram, or you can't go for some health issues, then it's not fard on you, my dear sister. This is something that we shouldn't do it for the sake of doing it, thinking, you know what, we want to do it because we think it's good. It's not about thinking is good and we want to do it. We want to make sure that you go because it's fard on you. It's fard on you, and you are going to make sure that of course your Hajj is done with the right purpose. We've got one of the attendees that came with me, alhamdulillah, in our group, is reminding me, saying, tell them about your wrong tour journey. This is why I'm not the tour lead, my dear brother Hurum was, mashallah. I didn't go wrong, I just got a bit lost. Some of the members in our group wanted to see
the original house where our beloved Prophet Muhammad sallallahu alaihi wasallam was born in Makkah. For those of you who've been to Makkah, and if you've seen the house, you'll see that for many years now they've turned it into a library. It's a yellow building, and it's at the back towards, when you go towards, is this towards Safa or Marwa? One of them, I'm not sure. I think it was towards Marwa. When you go towards the back, and if you go out towards the exit towards the back of the masjid rather than the coming out towards the front, you go towards the house. Now, when I did this in 2016, 10 years ago, it was a lot more open back then. There was no extension taking place around the back. Around the back now, there's a massive extension going on now. So you can't actually come back round on yourself. Previously, what you could do is you could actually walk around the house. You

he goes, where are you? I go, so describe to him exactly where we came and what we're doing. And he goes, you are definitely lost. And I go, these coaches, yeah, should we jump on the coaches? Do you reckon they'll bring us back round? He goes, no, those coaches are going to Azizia because the coaches come from Azizia, come through that tunnel, they park at the back, and they allow people to come on, basically, and come and do their salahs. And people basically jump back on those coaches and go back to Azizia. So he goes, yeah, if you jump on those coaches, you ain't coming anywhere near here. You're going to actually go to completely on the other side. So we had to do a detour, and we had this a particularly brave sister with us in that group that we were going. And she said, listen, because all we had was basically, you can imagine a few thousand, maybe, I don't know if it's 100,000 or not, but a few thousand people, lots of people all coming one way towards the tunnel. And we're trying to go back the other way, which, and I just literally thought to myself, I said, you can't do it. How can you go back against these people? She said, it's fine. Don't worry. We'll try. And she went back. She goes, Bismillah, yalla haji, Bismillah, Bismillah. And all she kept saying was Bismillah. And suddenly everybody was moving out of the way. So Alhamdulillah, Allah made it easy. And yeah, we were led. We had a couple of elders with us as well, Alhamdulillah. So we were quite worried that, I mean, because it was quite hot as well. I think there's a whole element of heat stroke and being lost and everything, and so there's a lot of things going on at the same time. But Alhamdulillah, not only did we get to see the house of the Prophet sallallahu alaihi wasallam that he was born in, but we were able to make our way back around again, which was amazing. Alhamdulillah. Listeners, throughout the course of the days and weeks, I'm sure I'll be sharing more amazing stories with you of Hajj and Alhamdulillah, of how I coped there and how it all worked out. But my dear sisters, regarding, of course, yourselves, my honest advice to each and every single one of you will be, is if you have not done Hajj as yet and you qualify in the sense that financially you can afford to do it, physically you're fine, there's no real obstacles or reason that are stopping you from doing it, then do it, my dear sisters. Do it. Do not delay the going of Hajj unnecessarily. Sister Roxanne says, Assalamu alaikum, Brother Tariq. Hajj Mubarak. May Allah accept your efforts. Ameen. Jazakallah khair. Assalam, Brother Walaikum. Salam. May Allah accept your Hajj and Ibadat. Jazakallah khair for your message. Hamza says, we want Waj. You can have Waj if you want. 5 o'clock? 5 o'clock drive time show. Assalamu alaikum, Brother Tariq. Hajj Mubarak. Praying all your du'as been accepted. I was watching the live broadcast on the day of Arafat with my children, age 5 to 9. I overheard both of them saying, let's look for Uncle Tariq. Oh, mashallah. To which my older son pointed out that we actually don't know what you look like, as we only ever heard you in the radio, but it was the cutest moment ever. Oh, subhanAllah, that's Farah, mashallah. 5-year-old and 9-year-old trying to look for me on TV. Oh, mashallah. May Allah bless them. May Allah keep them well, inshallah ta'ala. And yeah, if you were to find me on the day of Arafat with 1.8 million, I think even if you knew what I looked like, it would have been some mammoth task. But alhamdulillah, may Allah bless you guys. May Allah bless your family. May Allah keep you well always. Ameen. We've got Brother Fiyaz says, there's too many luxuries now at Hajj. You don't get the real feeling of the hardship. To be honest, I've got mixed feelings on that, my dear Brother Fiyaz. I don't agree with the over-commercialization of Hajj, because A, it's made it more expensive for people, and a lot of people, unfortunately, aren't able to go. There's a lot of luxuries and stuff. But to be honest, Hajj doesn't necessarily mean there has to be hardship. I'm sure, you know, where the Prophet had an option of walking and having a camel or a horse, he would choose the camel, because it's easier of the two options to ride a camel rather than walk a whole distance. So there's nothing wrong with ease. There is nothing wrong with, and again, I mean, going back to the example of now, for example, people used to walk to Hajj. People used to go by ship. I know people are telling us stories how their parents went, and from Pakistan, for example, used to take 6 months to go. So there's absolutely nothing wrong with ease. We don't necessarily have to endure hardship for it to be Hajj, but you need to understand Hajj is Hajj. It should be a spiritual religious activity. It shouldn't be, it shouldn't feel like a holiday. So alhamdulillah, I see what you're saying, Brother Fiyaz. I think there's elements of thoughts in there, but so alhamdulillah, it was good. Sister Shabnam saying, Assalamu alaikum, both Hajj Mubarak. I really enjoyed the updates. Thank you so much, sister. May Allah bless you, may Allah reward you. Exactly. I tried to update as many people as I could while I was out there. Obviously, there's a lot going on as well, so sometimes it was difficult. But alhamdulillah, I tried my best. Listeners, thank you so much for tuning in this morning. May Allah bless you, may Allah reward you, may Allah keep you well. And that's all the time that we have for today. Inshallah ta'ala, we'll speak more about this and other topics from tomorrow. If you do have an inspired feedback, do let us know. But Fiyaz says, air-conditioned tents, foldable beds, sofas, fridge freezers, ice creams in the tents. Nothing wrong with any of that, Brother Fiyaz. Nothing wrong with any of that. Air

0: You can't survive without it. You need it. It's not necessarily a luxury. Sofa beds, again, is there to divide the space and stuff. And again, not necessarily a luxury, to be honest. Fridges with freezers and ice creams and drinks. Again, not necessarily. I wouldn't say it's a luxury. Just one of the things out there. So it's, yeah. He goes, we didn't have it in the back in the days. Brother Fiaz, in the back in the days, you didn't have cars. Is that my fault?
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0: chickens and elephants and crocodiles and dolphins and monkeys and beaver and sheep and lions and zebras and whales and emu and...
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2: Good morning and assalamu alaikum. 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It's an absolute pleasure to be in your company this morning, and I'm going to be with you all the way up to 11 o'clock on the show that is the Urban Cube. Now, the Urban Cube is a show that celebrates Muslim arts and lifestyle with trailblazing individuals who are either local to us, national or international. On today's show, I'm actually joined by a local guest, very local to us, in Luton. You can actually see them on Facebook Live. We do have the show going out on our Inspire FM Facebook page. If you fancy sharing your thoughts or wanting to interact with us, you're very welcome to do so. And you can WhatsApp us on the show too on 07779 481822. We're not just going out live to the lovely people of Luton surrounding areas, but also Peterborough Salaam Radio at Sheffield's Link FM. Now, I've been off for about 2 weeks, so it feels like, gosh, I'm trying to get back into the swing of things. I've had an interesting 2 weeks off, and in between those 2 weeks, it was Eid. So belated Eid Mubarak to everybody, but it was also the Inspire FM Eid at Stockwood Park as well. So we'll be catching up a little bit about that and finding out if you've got any thoughts about that event. We'd love to find out from you. I mean, I've been hearing from so many people that they were so happy that it was back, which is great. Today's show, folks, it's all about spaces and those spaces that make us feel safe and spaces to create. We're also going to be talking about volunteering, because last week was volunteering week, where there were so many campaigns across the country and across Luton as well on social media, where organisations were really campaigning on the positivity around volunteering. And my guest in the studio is going to be sharing their journey regarding volunteering as well. And we're going to be also tapping into the arts and culture in Luton, because there's some events that are happening where people, well, organisations want to hear your thoughts on spaces that are open to you or around creativity, and spaces that you want opening up more for your creativity and representing you too as well. So without further ado, who is on the show today? Well, firstly, if you're on the Facebook page, you get to see them. They're going to be waving to the camera. Yay! My guest today is no other than the absolutely wonderful, wonderful Mevish. And Mevish Noman is going to be a really interesting person to talk to, because she has a bit of a connection with Inspire FM. You'll find out how and why. And she's going to be sitting down with me today, kind of exploring the vibrant arts and culture scene in Luton and across the country too. We're going to be talking about the power of creative storytelling and how volunteering your skills can make a meaningful impact in our community. Mevish is a graphic designer and a creative communicator whose journey into design began as a creative outlet to express her faith. And after 4 years in the communications industry, she transitioned into graphic design and now works as a graphic designer at her very own Inspire FM. She's passionate about visual storytelling, and she enjoys creating content that helps people connect with Islam in a meaningful and engaging way. Assalamu alaikum, Mevish.
3: Wa alaikum assalam, Shamiza. Lovely to see you again.
2: Always a pleasure to see you, and it's so lovely to have you on the hot seat in the studio talking to me today about all things creativity. Yes. Firstly, how's your weekend been, or how was the morning today for you?
3: Well, the morning today has been very rainy. I think the heat wave has passed. Weekend was pretty chaotic. I actually decided to get back into cycling. I used to love cycling for many years, and then I took a break and so thought, you know what, I want to get back into it. Unfortunately, the first day I got out on my bike, I got a puncture, so that wasn't fun. But luckily, I wasn't too far from the bike shop, Halford, so I safely got it there and got it repaired and got back on my bike and just explored. It wasn't too bad weather yesterday. It wasn't too rainy compared to Saturday. So I had a good time exploring the Dunstable area. It's very cycle friendly, which is great. So I'm yet to explore sort of this side of Luton, Dallow and sort of central Luton on my bike. But I really enjoyed it. That was really nice. And yeah.
2: You know, that's so motivating to hear. And I love the fact that you didn't stop after the puncture, you still proceeded.
3: Yeah, I mean, I was a bit pessimistic thinking, is this a sign that I shouldn't be cycling? But I thought, you know what? No, maybe it's, I mean, it's good that it's happened this weekend, because actually I'm hoping to start cycling into work. So had that happened on a Monday, it would have been disastrous. So it was a good thing that, you know, it happened on the weekend. I got it fixed. And, you know, the guy at the store said that shouldn't have happened, so hopefully it won't happen again. I mean, not the puncture, actually. It was the inner tube of the cycle actually just came off. Mm-hmm. So it wasn't just the puncture itself, like the whole wheel just got messed up. Oh, so it was very dangerous. But he said that shouldn't have happened, and it hopefully won't happen again. So it's a good thing I got that sorted in time, and I'm going to remain optimistic about my cycling journey.
2: Brilliant energy, and I hope it motivates others to kind of get on the cycle. The weather is going to get better.
3: Yes, it will.
2: That's something that is, you know, what costs. It doesn't cost you much.
3: No, it doesn't.
2: It's just the repair does on the bike and making sure that you've got all your correct equipment whilst you're cycling. But you said something about, you know, staying safe. And today's show is about safe spaces to create and safe spaces to kind of interact and engage with people. And with you cycling, do you feel that Luton is accessible?
3: Very. I was quite surprised. In the past, many years ago when I used to cycle, it was more so in my local area. I used to work at the Luton Hospital, so it was just like a 5-minute cycle. And anywhere else I would cycle was just locally to my friends. But over the weekend was the first time I really took it a bit further and just tried to explore a bit more. And it was very surprisingly very friendly. A lot of cycle lanes on my maps on Google, it was taking me through the national cycle routes, and there were so many of them, which I was very surprised about, but also of course delighted about, because I'm very afraid of cycling on the road, and of course like cycling on the pavement is not encouraged, but there are also many shared cycle lanes with pedestrians, pedestrian paths with cycles, so it was really nice to experience that. That was more so Dunstable, Halton Regis area on the weekends, but also coming on the route to come towards Dallow, you come on the busway, which is really good. And the busway is amazing. It's perfect for cyclists. And I briefly took it on the weekend to get to the Chorland Centre. There was an event over the weekend. So it was very safe. And I would encourage anyone who enjoys cycling or thinking about cycling and afraid about doing it in Luton to go ahead and do that, because I was very afraid of getting out in Luton and exploring further. So you can take my word for it.
2: Absolutely. No, thank you so very much for sharing that. And that's just, you know, to start off the show with that, it's great, because this is what it's about, motivating our listeners to get engaged with conversations, but also activities, and get inspired by that. Loads of activities have been happening across the weekend, and one particular one that I think is going to be quite relatable to you was the Muslim Tech Festival. Have you heard about it?
3: Yes, I have. Yes, it's amazing. It's. I mean, I didn't get a chance to go, but lots of coverage on social media. It's really inspiring to see so many individuals attending, or, you know, launching products or businesses. It's a really amazing initiative.
2: So this is a platform where lots of organisations in the tech industries, entertainment and just like, you know, technology across the board came together in London. And you know what was really quite cool to see? The number of sisters that were actively engaged in talks, also workshops and like stalls as well. Mm-hmm. So how does that make you feel when you see that as somebody who's actually a graphic designer?
3: It's really inspiring. I think it's really important as Muslim women to get ourselves out there and to showcase our ideas and products and, you know, make a meaningful impact in the community. And it's really nice to see that grow over the years. And especially, I mean, I've been following the Muslim Tech Fest online for a couple of years, or since it started. And I think this year was, you know, an increasing amount of women putting themselves forward. I've got friends of my own on social media that I've gone and attended and got products that they're looking to introduce. So it's amazing, and it's really encouraging, I think, for young women looking to you know, follow a similar path.
2: Absolutely. And I found it really exciting and inspiring to see, and I love the fact that it's got this level of engagement that has kind of motivated not just like the Muslim community, but the wider community mm-hmm. to kind of engage and get involved as well. Folks, if you've just tuned in, you are listening to the Urban Cube show. The time is 10 minutes past 10, and I am joined by the wonderful Mehvish Noman, who is a graphic designer. On today's show, we are talking about arts and culture in Luton and beyond, and we're going to be talking about volunteering and spaces to create. Last week was Volunteering Week, which was a campaign that was spread across the country in the private and public sector. And volunteering is something that even Inspire FM really advocates, and it might be the best foot forward for many young people, especially considering what a report that I came across, which has suggested that there's an increasing number of 18 to 21 year olds who are actually not in education or employment. And this is quite really concerning, especially in the living cost crisis that we're experiencing at the moment. I'm going to go across to Mehvish and ask Mehvish, volunteering, Mehvish, is this something that's been familiar to you? Have you done any volunteering? And your thoughts on the statistic that I kind of presented? I haven't given the actual figures, but it's quite worrying that this demographic of 18 to 21 year olds is kind of not in education or employment.
3: Yeah, I mean, firstly, with the statistic, it is surprising. I mean, back when I was in school or around that age, it was there were many volunteering opportunities, very encouraged to volunteer, just being in education itself. Of course, there are so many different routes to employment now, but to hear that there's not actually young people in employment, you know, can be of concern. Volunteering, first of all, it brings so many opportunities. And I think that's somewhere to start for anyone looking for employment or not even sure what to do, you know, in terms of their career. I mean, me myself, it's quite interesting, actually. My first ever volunteer job was at the University of Bedfordshire Radio Lab station. I don't think I've mentioned this to you. And I was actually a radio host there back when I was... my first career interest was journalism. So I'd had about 6 months at Radiolab. I was, I think, 17 at the time, so 10 years ago. And I was a host. I hosted news and current affairs. It was really exciting. And now it's kind of full circle coming back to Inspire FM, not as a radio host, but as a graphic designer. And I think, you know, just that experience in and of itself has been so valuable to me today to come forward and even consider working at a radio station. Because back then, when I finished my 6 months, I was thinking maybe I wouldn't go back into, you know, the industry. I wasn't sure about broadcast journalism. I was, you know, sort of went more into writing. But then now, you know, having that experience, you know, then, you know, what, 3-4 months ago, having seen this job at Inspire FM, I was like, okay, this is very interesting. And I have, you know, I'm familiar with radio, and it's a really exciting environment to be in. So that encouraged me to come back and, you know, alhamdulillah, you know, get a job here. So that's one way that volunteering has really benefited me. And another way is, you know, in other sort of jobs I've been in, having started off as a volunteer, I'm part of a sort of a faith community in London, and I helped them out with some content creation last year, or maybe 2 years ago now. And a year later, when I actually left my full-time job, they needed somebody to support on a more professional level with their content creation and even graphic design in itself. And that opportunity was there for me because I had volunteered, because I had made my skills, my skills were recognized and they were appreciated, that it then led to a professional job in the end. So those are two ways where volunteering has really impacted my life and supported me in my career, but also just generally, you know, the giving back to the community. It's such a, firstly, it's encouraged in Islam to give back our time to others and to be beneficial to the people around us. So that's one way that, you know, volunteering is so important. But also just, you know, there's so much good use of your time as well. And I'd really encourage anyone listening to, you know, have a look at volunteering opportunities. At Inspire FM, we have so many available. You can get into writing, researching, production. There's so many opportunities available. And, you know, that can help you figure out, okay, what sort of career path are you looking to take if you're not so sure at that point in time.
2: Great words of wisdom and lots of practical and real life experience shared by Mevish on Inspire FM this morning. And rightly, Inspire FM is always reaching out to the community, inviting you to kind of volunteer with the radio station, be that if you want to volunteer within the station or even the events that they host, for example, the Inspire FM Eid. Now, there was an event that happened at Dallow Community Centre, which was led by the Media Monitoring Association, and this was a panel conversation with journalists, local journalists, and also from like national organisations and also local media. This was a well-attended event. What's your thoughts on an event like that that had journalists and filmmakers and broadcasters in Luton, in Dallow Community Centre?
3: It was amazing to see that, and like I mentioned, my first initial interest in my first career interest was journalism, and I didn't go through with that in the end. But when I think about it, especially after seeing that event take place, had I seen an event like that 10 years ago, it probably would have encouraged me to continue down that path, or at least connect with those journalists. I mean, there were, you know, there's so much representation there at the event, and to be a Muslim, individual seeking a career in journalism or any sort of media production sort of profession, to meet people from those industries who are doing so well, it's really inspiring. And I think it was amazing that that came to Luton, and I hope that we have some more of that. But I think that's so important and crucial for young people to see representation in their community, and to see people come from, you know, from London and from different organizations and showing just how much of an impact they can make.
2: Absolutely. And I think it's opening up in spaces that are very kind of centric to the community, and so that they're reachable to the communities. Folks, if you've got any questions, please feel free to get in touch with us on 07779481822. We're having conversations around volunteering, spaces to create, and arts and culture across Luton with my absolutely wonderful guest, Mevish Naman. Now, Mevish is a graphic designer, and I'm going to find out a little bit about this graphic design work that she does. What is graphic design for anybody who's not familiar with that term, and what do you create?
3: So graphic design is digital art. So this can be created through various softwares. The most commonly known software would be Adobe, but also in more recent years, Canva is a very accessible and free, you know, tool to use. And actually, my journey with graphic design did not start with the sort of advanced, you know, Adobe suites. I have, you know, I'm very much a novice when it comes to that software. Novice, is that the right word? I'm not. Yes. I specialize in Canva. And to be honest with you, I felt like an imposter for many, many years, calling myself a graphic designer. So because my graphic design journey started off as a hobby, it was never a professional career of mine. It was always something alongside my communications career that I just enjoyed doing in my free time. And I always struggled to call myself a graphic designer because graphic design is associated with these a lot more advanced softwares like Adobe. And of course, you can definitely learn how to use those softwares, and I'm still learning myself. But I've now come to accept and been a bit more confident in calling myself a designer, especially having come into Inspire FM as a graphic designer. And, you know, primarily I use Canva, but also I have had the opportunity to learn how to use other softwares like Adobe with the help of my colleagues. And I don't think design should be limited to a particular software. Design is creativity. Design is a way to express your own ideas, and that can be in any form. But graphic design, of course, yeah, digital primarily. And it's a great tool to use. It's a great way to express your ideas, and I've really enjoyed the journey. And it's now been quite interesting to step into a professional career and actually experience what it's like to design things on a day-to-day basis rather than in my own time as a hobby.
2: And the passion for graphic design, clearly I can hear it in your voice, and I love the fact that, you know, you're taking something that you may could have been a hobby and now is
3: a career,
2: which is wonderful to see. I'm naturally going to navigate this conversation to a word that lots of creatives are hearing and in their everyday life and also the whole world, which is kind of like being dominated by it. It's AI. Mm. How does I saw you kind of your eyebrows kind of like curled in. AI, how does that impact you in your career? And do you feel that it's going to keep you out of a job?
3: Okay,
2: you see how I'm stumbling over my
3: words. Yeah, so AI, I mean, of course, it's a great tool that's been introduced, and it's very useful for many, many different things. I think with design in itself, me personally haven't been, affected too much by AI, but designers around me, designers in the community, the reason why there's so much, negativity around it is because the concept of design and AI, it's taking ideas from other artists and reproducing it. So it's kind of considered kind of stolen work in a sense. It's a very sensitive topic for many designers because they might see a particular artwork that is that replicates their own. So design, I think, especially with jobs, it's kind of, sometimes there is that fear of, okay, well, can AI take over people's jobs? Will people rely on, AI for graphic design rather than going to a real designer? But actually, it's not the case, actually, for many people. Graphic design is still very much valued in communities and organizations. Of course, here at Inspire FM, we're using graphic design. I think it's more of a tool that's used when there isn't maybe a budget for to hire a graphic designer. It's, obviously you can easily create a poster through ChatGPT or other softwares. You can easily, create infographic, any sort of media that you want to create. AI can do that for you, but it doesn't replace the human touch. Mm. I think people are recognizing that, and there is still demand for graphic designers. There still is a demand for people to create logos and to create, to create posters, to create all sorts of informational materials. So it's a touchy subject for many.
2: It's employment.
3: It's employment. It is.
2: It's such a tough. It's a tough gig anyway.
3: It is.
2: Out there trying to find work, and then hearing that artificial intelligence is going to be taking over.
3: Mm.
2: It's worrying for people, but then it's balancing it out and seeing the good, bad, and the ugly, trying to sift through them. What's interesting is on social media, I am seeing more people advertising their events using AI, and you can actually see.
3: You can tell.
2: It's so easy. So we visually can filter through it as well.
3: Yes.
2: So we can see. And then sometimes it looks really good, but my own, when the poster looks so polished, is the event equally as polished?
3: That has been a very common question, that if the effort isn't going into the poster and the marketing of the events, what does that say about? And it may not apply to all organizations, but I think that's the main question that comes up, is that if you if you're not going to hire a designer to market your event, what might that say about the rest of the event? So it's a very, there's lots of different opinions on it. And actually, even like you say, with the concept of actually noticing that it is AI, there's been artists that have actually been accused of their actual work being AI because it looks so familiar to to AI, because AI of course takes those ideas and it, you know, so there was some, I remember seeing a viral post on Instagram a couple of weeks ago where, you know, somebody's hand painting some, you know, some artwork, and before the process was shown, you know, just seeing the image as a final product, there were so many comments saying, this is AI, this is AI. And then she had to put, so if you go to her profile, you'll see that this, she's hand painting these things herself. Wow. So it's become such a thing where it's so, you can kind of, you know, because it's replicating so many artists' work, people are assuming that other real artists are using AI.
2: Indeed. And it's worrying and it's concerning, but I think we're leveling up as well. We're able to filter through what is AI and what isn't. Folks, we are heading into the break. And after the break, I'm still joined by Mehvish Naman. We're going to be talking about local Luton spaces where creativity is happening, getting your thoughts or Mehvish's thoughts on how can we further engage our communities in these creative spaces. If you have any questions, folks, please feel free to contact us on 07794818822. Or our Facebook page as well. Leave any comments on there. And we're also going to be talking about National Friendship Day. I want to ask you guys, are you still friends with your friends that you made at primary school? And who was your first friend? Mehvish, I'm going to give you the break to kind of think about that. Maybe you might want to text them.
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1: Good morning, and assalamu alaikum. 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Absolute pleasure to be in your company, folks. Thank you for staying with me on the second half of the show. And I'm not alone, I'm joined by a wonderful guest, and is no other than Mehvish Naman, and hopefully a voice that you're going to be getting more familiar with, because I think we need to get her, like, presenting the show. So Mehvish is with me, and today, because we're talking about arts and culture in Luton, we're talking about volunteering and spaces to create. And Mehvish, mashallah, is a graphic designer and also a potential radio presenter. Thank you so very much, Mehvish, for joining me on the show today. And it was a real pleasure listening to your creative journey. And we're going to be finding out a little bit more about that. Today's show is also about encouraging and motivating our community to be more involved in the art sector. You're a visible Muslim woman, mashallah, you wear the niqab, and you're also a confident creative and a cyclist. So the niqab isn't like stopping you from being the best version of yourself, as well as balancing your faith. Question I have to you then is, do you feel that the art sector, say Luton or nationally and Luton, is representative of you? Or encouraging?
2: Yeah, encouraging. I think most recently I did see an Eid card competition, which was really nice to see. It was for young people in the community, and actually if you design the Eid card, you win the competition, and then actually those cards are sold in Amsons for charity. I think that's a really nice initiative to encourage creativity in Luton. And I think more of it should be done, especially for all ages, to get people involved in creativity. I think definitely we could have more encouragement for creativity in different ways, whether it's, partnering with local masjids, to help them. I mean, they have all sorts of events going on. So maybe, having volunteers to get involved with designing their posters, designing all sorts of leaflets, kind of things to get people to see, to have their work seen. I think that would be a great thing to introduce, if not already. I'm sure there is, some initiatives. But I think, generally, Luton is, it is representative. And I think it's trying to be. I think it's increasing more and more recently. I mean, having seen the Eid card competition, I wanted to apply, but it was, age up to 16 or so. But it's good. It's nice to see that sort of, work, creativity being encouraged in our own communities.
1: Definitely more needed. But there is an appetite for it,
2: yes,
1: which is wonderful to see. And you spoke about the Muslim competition, the Eid card competition. I don't know if you're familiar with the Muslim Young Writers Awards. That is an initiative that's been running for over 15 years now, encouraging young Muslims who are poets, short story writers, or even script writers to come forward and share their creativity, and that's the Young Muslim Writers Award. Another exciting initiative is like the Muslim Film Festival, which is happening in July, and this is also encouraging Muslim script writers to come forward and present their script idea, and which is connecting young Muslim writers with mainstream institutions in the writing and filmmaking sector. So there's lots of exciting things happening, but do you know about them? That's the thing. Like, somebody who's creative, are you familiar with these initiatives, and how do people get to know more about them?
2: Is Muslim Young Writers, is that with the charity Muslim Hands? Yes, I think I've come across it, never got involved. And me as a writer myself, I mean, my previous work experience of the last 4 years was primarily writing articles, but for an internal organization. But that jump from journalism and sort of external media went to internal organizations doing internal articles. So writing has been a big passion of mine for many years, but I don't think I've come across enough to get myself involved in these sort of initiatives, and it would be really great to know more about them and to consider putting myself forward in the future or just letting people know.
1: Oh.
2: And similar with Muslim Film Festival, I may have heard of it, but again, not enough. I think there's not enough marketing maybe around it, not enough local communities promoting it to make people aware. So I think,
1: well, that's why the Urban Cube is here, to make sure yes. people are aware of it, because these initiatives are, they've taken a long time to get where they are now. There's been a lot of groundwork to make these spaces like more sustainable. So mashallah, it's wonderful to see that. I think it's Sajid Barda, the gentleman behind the Muslim Film Festival, has kind of, and his connections with BAFTA and various other organisations too. There's also other events that are happening that are a little bit more local to us, where the organisations are kind of wanting to kind of hear people's thoughts and opinions on how welcoming the art sector is, and it's an open space, and it's about the future of arts and culture in Luton, and it's happening on Saturday 4th of July, Crescent Hall, Bury Park, 9:30 a.m. to 1:30 p.m. and it's free to attend. Is this an event that would appeal to you if there's a body wanting to hear your thoughts on how to kind of encourage more creativity, say, for the Muslim community in Luton?
2: Yeah, absolutely. I think even with now, like, my experience myself, I would love to put myself forward as somebody to encourage that. I think rather than me, I think it's less more about me looking for spaces now, but now maybe more so me trying to create those spaces for people with the experience that I have and maybe what I didn't have growing up. So definitely something I'd be interested in. I think the main barrier to encouraging arts can be funding. I think that's something that's always a barrier. Of course, you know, if you're going to put together a workshop, it requires costs, you know, yes. make sure everyone attending is having a good experience. So funding can be a huge barrier as well. Of course, you can make events ticketed, but I think that also creates a barrier for people that aren't able to afford coming to the event. So having free events is, you know, something really important, but that comes with funding. So maybe it's a conversation I could have and, you know, offer my skills. And like I'd mentioned earlier, with me feeling like a bit of an imposter as a graphic designer, that, oh, you know, I'm not familiar with all these advanced softwares like Adobe Illustrator and Photoshop. But the experience I've had, you know, with the software that I do use on Canva, you know, it's been successful, and my work has been, you know, appreciated. So there's no reason why I can't take that skill and encourage others to use Canva. And of course, you can later go into advance in other softwares, but starting somewhere with a free software like Canva, and it's a very accessible software to help you get into design and, you know, use different elements, and it's very user friendly, I would say. So yeah, I think definitely me as myself, you know, coming so far in my career, to maybe now start thinking about how I can benefit young people and, you know, encourage them to get involved.
1: Well, then I think you need to be at this event. And the event yes. is Saturday 4th of July, and it's at Crescent Hall, 9:30 a.m. to 1:30 p.m. And it's called The Future of Arts and Culture in Luton. And it's an open space event encouraging anybody interested in arts and creativity to come forward and share their thoughts and learn. It's a learning process as well. Like, how can we make Luton creativity more accessible? There's been loads of projects happening across Luton. It's just keeping your eye out on organisations. An artist called Nadia Hussein, she's doing like a sip and paint event at Luton Cultural Trust, mashallah, and she's a painter. No. But that is a ticketed event, which, you know, but it's a great opportunity to meet other creatives. I think Higher Ground are doing some amazing work for young Muslimas as well. They're on it. I'm loving some of the events that they're having. They're doing some great events. And you raise a really good point, Nadia. Mevish, that, you know, knowing how to navigate this so it's feasible and sustainable. And it's okay for Muslim women to be entrepreneurial and to make money from their creativity. Why is that, you know, why do we shy away from that? So that, with that, on that note, I want to ask you, who inspires you and to kind of like do what you want to do? Do you have role models?
2: I think it's the community that I follow on social media. You know, seeing so many Muslim women as artists, you know, sharing their work, creating products, you know, offering services through workshops and all sorts. It's really inspiring to see, and it's encouraging to, you know, for me to continue going with that. I myself have taken a little bit of a break from my design, my personal design sort of products, but it's something that will always stay with me, and I think continues to stay with me because of the examples that people are setting around me, and, you know, showing that, you know, this is important, and it's, you know, creativity is important, and as Muslim women, yes, continue to share your work, and we should never shy away from these things. So I think it's all about, I can't really put my finger on a particular person, but, you know, it's a number of women that are, you know, inspiring me through their work and sharing their knowledge and their creativity and encouraging other people to get involved. That's where it starts. You have to set the example for others, and then others will follow.
1: Absolutely. And I think we're seeing so many amazing examples in our own little town of Luton regarding entrepreneurial and social skills and just getting out there. And I think for me, creativity kind of connects communities and it kind of uplifts communities. And it's about sharing that energy. London does loads and loads of stuff, and we saw Eid in Trafalgar Square,
2: yes,
1: which was wonderful to see, and we saw loads of Eid festivals are still continuing. There was also the Inspire FM Eid, and did you get a chance to go down?
2: Yeah, I was there for the 2 days. It was great. Really, really enjoyable. It was amazing to have it back after the break we had in Ramadan. But it was amazing. And, you know, actually, you know, speaking of graphic design, like this was my first sort of, you know, real campaign to work on, and, you know, there's so much that goes behind organizing Inspire Eid. It's not just putting on an event. The marketing around it, you must have seen all the posters around Luton, the banners, and that's part of the job. It's, you know, making the awareness, and even at the event itself, you know, signage, you know, where can you find the prayer room? Where can you find, you know, where are the bins? Where are the, you know, where are the bathrooms? All these things are so important to have visual signage, and that's all part of designing. And it's like, you know, it may seem like something small that, oh, this is just a sign for the toilets or whatever it may be, but that's something that's part of the job, that the time that goes into designing signage and making sure that everyone at the event you know, visually is aware of where everything is, where to find everything, and of course leading up to the event, social media promotion, you know, posting online, but then also around the community. You know, you're driving past and you can see the big Inspire Eid banner.
1: So feel proud.
2: Yeah, it was really, I mean, I had lots of support from my colleague Sikander, who's our marketing colleague, but so it was my first time doing something like that, and you know, I didn't anticipate how many different parts there would be to the design process of marketing in advance. So you know, it's a big shift from something that I just did as a hobby, you know, at my own pace, to something that's, you know, okay, now this event is happening, and there's so many parts to, you know, so many different areas to promote and to make people aware of. It was really exciting to actually be there then the 2 days and see everything, you know, visually, you know, to see everything come to life, essentially.
1: Absolutely, and it's just been wonderful hearing and seeing the feedback, and the fact that people missed it is a good thing.
2: Yes,
1: appreciate it more. Yes. So, well done to everybody that was involved, and also thank you to everybody that attended. And I'm sure you're already putting in the work for the next event, because it starts very, very early on. Now, we have been talking to Mehvish Naman on the show this morning, and the topic has been arts and culture in Luton, volunteering and spaces to create. As always, we kind of want to reach out to our community in Luton, Peterborough and Sheffield, and just encourage people to kind of provide spaces for the next generation to build on their skill set. And volunteering is really, really important, I think, for many people. If you've got any questions, folks, please feel free to throw them over onto 07779481822. Now, before we headed to the break, I did say it was National Friendship Day. Yes, this day is celebrated to kind of mark those friendships that kind of go, you know, go the extra mile or test time. And it's about camaraderie as well. And I want to ask Mevish, do you remember your first ever friend, and are you still in contact with the friends that you've had at maybe school, primary school, or even nursery?
2: My first ever friend, we still live on the same road. Went to the same nursery together, and I would say, yeah, we're still friends today. I mean, definitely like not on the same level as you were back in school, because when you go to school you see each other every day, you know, it's a routine. You walk to school together, you spend lunch together, you go to classes together. I think as you get older, it gets difficult to maintain that, which is a little bit sad. You know, you kind of miss those friendships, and you know, but when you become an adult and, you know, responsibilities increase, and it's, you know, it's really about making the time for those friends. And it's lovely that she's just down the road, and actually her mum is still best friends with my mum, so it's always an opportunity for us all to get together. My mum's going to go and see her mum, and then, do you want to come along? And I can, you know, if I'm available. And it's really nice to still have that connection. And that's a good reminder that you've given me that actually that was my first ever friend. And aww. I should probably go see her sometime soon.
1: Give her a shout out.
2: Yeah. Her name's Amber. So shout out to Amber if you're listening. She's also very interested in journalism growing up. So we had that similar interests. It was really enjoyable to share that with each other.
1: That is so sweet. So in a nutshell, what does friendship mean to you?
2: Friendship to me, I mean, like the topic of today's show, it's feeling safe with each other, feeling safe, emotionally safe, where you can share your concerns with each other, share your, you know, your day to day. You don't feel that it's, you know, you can't talk about something. I think when you start to feel like you can't talk about certain things, then, you know, it's something to think about with friendship. Friendship should feel safe. They should feel like you can trust each other and rely on each other and encourage each other as well. And, you know, a lot of my friends have encouraged me, you know, in my design journey, you know, to keep going. I've had so many moments where I've just felt like, you know, is this worth it? Should I keep going? You feel like giving up, you know, but my friends have always encouraged me to keep going. And especially my mum. My mum's listening right now. My mum's my best friend, so she's probably listening right now, and she's always been the one that I go to for my ideas. And, you know, I'll share my ideas, and then maybe a week later I'll say, no, I can't do it, it's not happening. And she's like, no, you can do it, you believe in yourself, you know. And aww. So it's those words of encouragement that you need to hear from your friends. And it's, you know, without your friends, you know, it's very hard to navigate these things alone. When it can be very lonely to navigate a lot of ideas that are in your head, and, you know, but when you let them out and talk about them with people that you can trust, and they encourage you to keep going and give you the confidence to keep going, it means a lot. So I think that's, you know, friendship is so important.
1: It sure is. And we need to say hi, Mom. Thank you for being Mevish's best friend. Shout out to your lovely mother. And you raised some really important points there. I mean, the world is struggling with a loneliness epidemic, unfortunately. And that has been fueled by many say because of social media and because of the doom scrolling. And this attachment to our phones and that level of like emotional intelligence or communication that we have face to face with people is kind of deteriorating for, say, the next generation or potentially Gen Z. Would you agree with that, or do you feel that this is like it's an exaggeration?
2: No, it's definitely not an exaggeration. I mean, just last week I got together with about 10 of my friends, and for weeks we've been organising to get together for Eid, you know, have a little Eid party. And it was so nice to just sit together for maybe 4 or 5 hours. No one was on their phones. Everybody was just so engaged in our conversations and catching up and cooking together and, you know, eating together. And it's like moments like those where your phone just doesn't exist and you don't have a phone, and you know, you're just so present in the moment. And I think it definitely has been lost over the years, but I think the COVID pandemic really affected that for many of us. I think if I think about my life prior to the COVID pandemic, I was probably on my, well, definitely on my phone less and out more, you know, with friends, you know, making plans, or you know, just even doing things on my own, going out to do things on my own. I think post-COVID, during COVID lockdown, you know, our phones were our primary form of communication. There was no other way to see each other, you know, regularly at least. We had so many restrictions. So I think, you know, I guess we should give ourselves a bit of grace that it kind of, we were led into that sort of environment due to the pandemic and having no physical interaction with people. But I think now people are actually trying their best to move away from that. I think, digital detox is, yes, very much on the rise. And, you know, I love watching like videos of people doing a digital detox and seeing, you know, and there's, we know actually how to spend our time, but it's, our phones have just become such a core part of our lives that it's absolutely very hard to break away from it.
1: And I think everything is on our phone.
2: It is.
1: So we've got the streaming, the emailing, the phoning, the texting. Yeah. It's like there is no separation. And if everything has its own separate space, then maybe we can allocate time accordingly. But when everything is all together in your palm, it's so hard kind of switch off. And there are lots of cafes now. So there's a space in Amsterdam which is entirely just sitting in a library, not a library, it's a cafe. You can't use your phone. So people are coming together. They're

0: because they just like have a panic attack because they don't know anything different. So I think it's also managing this as a parent. It's easy for me to say my children didn't have to have that experience as parents have now.
1: Yes.
0: With the accessibility and the normalizing of technology so early on. Folks, we've got about 3 minutes left to the end of the show. Something I wanted to kind of share with Mevish, did you know that there's actually workshops on Muslim women in comedy?
1: In comedy. Oh, wow.
0: There's a workshop specifically for Muslim women that happening at Soho Theatre.
1: Oh,
0: so if anybody is a writer that likes to do comedy writing or wants to go into stand-up comedy, there's workshops on a Saturday happening across June, going into July at Soho Theatre. It's so much going on. It's just finding out what is happening. But if you kind of want to go to an event where you want to have your opinions shared and you want to kind of like express the need for more creativity in Luton, then Crescent Hall, July the 4th, from 9:30 to 1:30 p.m. It's a free event. Go down there, folks, and just like share your thoughts, because I think unless you don't tell people what you want, they're not going to know. And it's also kind of like somebody else is writing your story. You need to own the narrative.
1: Yeah, I agree. I mean, myself, I think I have so many ideas in my head and I need to just get them out now. I'm always thinking about these things that, oh, we could have more of this and we could have more of that. But now if there's a space to go down to Crescent Hall and share those thoughts, I will definitely be there. I'll do my best to be there. And it's really important. So anyone listening, you know, if you have ideas.
0: Absolutely. And there's lots of events, I think, are marking South Asian History Month as well. So July, there might be opportunities for people from the South Asian communities to come forward. I know Revoluton Arts are doing something called Platform, which is going to be showcasing events. So it's just keeping your eye.
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And I'm your host, Jawad Janjua. Welcome to Drive Time Show. Wherever you are heading this evening, thank you for making us part of your journey. 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So let's start the show.

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If you want to share what you were doing on weekend, 0114-261-8181 and WhatsApp 0793-984-9339. Don't ask me how was my weekend. 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

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Abhi tak kisi ne koi complain nahi ki ki hamari awaaz nahi aa rahi app pe. And we are live on DAB also. और साथ ही साथ आपको ये भी बताते चलें कि few days ago on this weekend I have created a Link FM WhatsApp channel. So I'll really appreciate कि अगर आप Link FM के Facebook पेज पे जाएं और वहाँ पर जाके इस चैनल को ज्वाइन करें. There's a link on our Facebook page, Link FM UK पे. I want all my listeners, regular listener, my sisters, my brothers, my uncles, my kids, सबको कि आप वहाँ ज़रूर ज्वाइन करें, क्योंकि the reason of that channel is that, you know, whenever we have any update, technical update, Link FM का update, any news, anything which we would like to share with you, we will able to share with you. So I'll really appreciate कि अगर आप Link FM के Facebook के page के ऊपर जाएं, कुछ तकरीबन दो तीन वीडियोस आपको नज़र आएंगे, क्योंकि कुछ प्रोग्राम्स हुए हैं. उन प्रोग्राम्स के बाद आई टेल यू नाउ, लेट मी गो टू द लिंक एफएम पेज. जी, वन डे, एक दिन पहले ये आपसे शेयर किया गया था और इस पर लिखा हुआ है कि ज्वाइन द ऑफिशियल चैनल ऑफ लिंक एफएम. So you can follow us for latest news, programs update, videos, community events and important announcement. 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
9: 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That's 074-439-54378.

Welcome back after the commercial break. If you just tune in, this is Link FM 96.7 FM. And this is Drive Time Show. And according to Al Jazeera website, Al Jazeera News, at least 11 people have been killed as police clashes with supporter of Joint Awami Action Committee or JAAC. In Pakistan administered Kashmir, officials said on Monday. Dozens of others, including police officials, civilians, were wounded in violence that erupted Sunday after Supreme Court of Pakistan administered Kashmir ruled that 12 legislative seats

seats reserved for Kashmiri refugees living in Pakistan are constitutionally protected and cannot be abolished without a constitutional amendment.

The landmark ruling came before a rally planned for Tuesday by the Joint Awami Action Committee, which has long demanded greater political rights for people in the region and abolishing of the refugee seats. The group has organized large protests in recent years, a number of which have turned violent.

Sardar Waheed Khan, commissioner of Poonch sector in the region, told Reuters News. Four police officers and one passerby died. He further says that as a result of the law enforcer response, six protesters were killed. Police Chief Liaquat Malik and said 23 security officials and 50 protesters were among the injured in Sunday's incident. This news was from Al Jazeera website. If you have more details or if you want to share what you know, 0114-261-8181 and 0793-984-9339. We all make a special dua for all your family members in back home. May Allah make things easy for them. And make things easy for you also if you are unable to communicate with them.

0: जी ऐसे वैसे ना देखो यार।
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So far, we only have 4 WhatsApp messages. I have no idea if you guys are listening. Well, I know you are. लेकिन अगर आप सुन रहे हैं तो मैसेज भी कर दिया करें भाई, कोई साडे नाल दुश्मनी है? हाँ, अगर आपको मेरा कहना, मेरा बोलना या हमारा फेसबुक पर सोशल मीडिया के ऊपर जो कंटेंट है वो पसंद 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
8: 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Bada ehsaan hai bhai. 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Saath dena chahte ho to sari umar bhar ka do. 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Patli gali se nikal lo. 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I don't need your saath for 10 minutes. Bande ke paas time na hona aapke liye. To pata kya karo? 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To control A se karo select all. और कट नहीं करना डिलीट करना है परमानेंटली पक्का पक्का कट किया ना तो कहीं कुछ अरसे के बाद कुछ सालों के बाद अंडू करके वो बंदा वापस ना आ जाए और कट करके जब अंडू करके वो बंदा वापस आपकी दुनिया में वापस आता है ना तो यकीन करो फिर जो उसने आपका बैंड बजाना होता है ना उससे बेहतर है कंट्रोल ए करके डिलीट Permanently delete. 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
9: 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That's 074-439-54378.
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0: difference in your community. 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Diabetes affects millions across the UK, with ethnic minority groups often at higher risk. 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